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12: Oh, my gosh. 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
8: Okay. 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Hey, it's Lori. 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
3: 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And you said, did we reach our goal of $4 million?
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3: Oh, my gosh. 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
2: Where are we at for Roofsit 2026? 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
3: Yeah, so at this point, we've still got other things, other events coming up, and money's still rolling in, but we're at $158,000.
2: $158,000. Yeah. It's a huge number. 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
3: gosh. Thank you. Thank you, Michiana.
2: So that is the total up to this point. And you said, did we reach our goal of $4 million?
3: We sure did.
2: Oh, my gosh. So we have raised $4 million in 30 years.
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0: 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Here's what's coming to the Morris stage.
7: Movies at the Morris, where this summer's theme is all about singing along. 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
0: It's showtime. 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
9: Yeah, so at this point, we've still got other things, other events coming up, and money's still rolling in, but we're at $158,000.
8: It's a huge number. 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
9: Thank you, Michiana.
8: So that is the total up to this point. And you said, did we reach our goal of $4 million?
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0: Yes, I am. They say you a superstar now, damn, I guess I am. You might be the man, well, that's unless I am. Okay, I'll confess I am. Go ahead and get undressed, I am. Okay, cool, you on Sunset?
1: I am.
0: I'm about to slide, okay, I'm outside, okay. This lifestyle don't got many downsides, except for the lack of time I get around my family, making sure they never downsize. I got visions of my mom saying, wait, this house is mine. Can't lie, I'm on Angus Cloud 9. I got him on a bandwagon now, about time. I ain't even got no downtime. Every time I speak, she say, yeah,

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2: Yeah, so at this point, we've still got other things, other events coming up, and money's still rolling in, but we're at
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2: Yes!
1: It's a huge number. Oh, my
2: gosh. Thank you, Michiana.
1: So that is the total up to this point. And you said, did we reach our goal of $4 million?
2: We sure did.
1: Oh, my gosh. So we have raised $4 million in 30 years.
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13: Good morning. It is Tommy and Jody. Welcome to Wednesday, July 1st. We made it to July. See you later, June. Can't believe it's already July. But hey, we're here. We're going to wake up with first fastest yesterday's winner, Tom C. in Plymouth. I've been told that this is a shorter week of first fastest. We're going to play today and tomorrow. So Tom C., you have today to try to win two in a row. Can you beat Tom C. today? We'll find out coming up next right here on U93. Good morning. It's Tommy and Jody.

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1: Good morning, it is Tommy and Jody.
2: I'm here, I gotta get my ears on. I can't hear a thing.
1: She has detachable ears. So you gotta make sure you got those ears on.
2: They're almost okay. We got them.
1: All right,
2: good. Nice and they're screwed. Hold on, let me get this one screwed on. Okay, we're good.
1: There we go.
2: I got them all screwed on tight.
1: I didn't tell you what the sound was, but today we play First Fastest. You have to text us to the First Aid Bank text line 289-9393. Usually Jody knows what the sound is.
2: I do, typically.
1: Today is not that day.
2: Today it's a surprise, so let's do this.
1: All right, Tom C. in Plymouth was our winner yesterday. 289-9393. What is this
2: sound? Real challenge today, because you got to beat me.
1: Yeah, you got to beat Jody.
2: And I'm here, live, so good luck.
1: Also, I won't say if you're right or not.
2: Okay.
1: Sorry, in advance. Here we go.
2: Oh, criminy. I got nothing. Let me hear it again. Ugh. Your chances are good, friends. Your chances are good.
1: Yes, it's a 2.4 second sound this morning. Can you guess what it is?
2: I got nothing.
1: All right.
2: I can't even be... Hold on. One more time.
1: You're not alone. The text lines are quiet this morning. Here we go.
2: 574-289-9393. That is the First State Bank text line. You're not just trying to beat me this morning. You're trying to beat everybody else. First fastest.
1: Let's see if this is possible. Maybe my text line is broken. Let me press refresh.
2: Refresh. Ooh, you should probably close
1: Cream
2: out.
1: Fresh.
2: Get back in there.
1: there we go. Olivia from South Bend. Closing the microwave. Nope.
2: Ooh, okay. Go ahead. Keep sending me in because that's going to spark something for me.
1: Closing a file cabinet? No, that is not it either.
2: Definitely not that. No chance Tommy's doing that.
1: Tom from Plymouth. yes, well, we are on the right track, though. We're getting there.
2: Okay.
1: Closing a pickup truck bed door. Hi, Jen in Mishawaka.
2: Do we have I guess the Jeep. Our U93 Jeep has a pickup bed truck
1: right. Or
2: whatever that thing's called.
1: Someone's calling us. They need to text us. Remember, it's the text line. First State Bank text line, 289-9393. Here's the sound.
2: Huh. The double thing in the end is what gets me.
1: Right. Here's your hint. All right. I got to give a hint.
2: Good. Because I need one.
1: No one has gotten it right. I did this morning. This happened at like 4:45 in the morning.
2: Ooh. Okay, well, let us hear it one more time then.
1: What do you think it is?
2: I might be on to something.
1: Pat, a guy in South Bend, says a stapler. No, it is not a stapler.
2: He wasn't stapling anything at 4. What time did you say?
1: 4:45.
2: 4:45, not stapling.
1: Huh. No, I was not here at 4:45.
2: Good. I'm glad you weren't.
1: all right. We have to take a break. Don't worry. Your texts, you could still send them in.
2: Still get those guesses to us on that First State Bank text line at 574-289-9393.
1: Here's the last time you could hear it. Good luck.
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2: 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Now, don't forget that extreme heat warning is still in effect. We are looking at hot, hot, hot weather today. Sunny with a high of 95, and then tonight, mostly clear, low of 77.
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0: from yesterday. We'll see if Tom C. was the first fastest this morning.
1: Can he do it again?
0: That is what we're always trying to do. We're trying to get two in a row. So here is the sound. Remember, you have to text 289-9393 to play that.
1: First State Bank text line, 289-9393. Got a text. This one.
0: I just pulled a muscle by pressing a button. Oh,
1: that means you are over the hill, sir.
0: Oh, my gosh. I never thought I'd pull a muscle while doing radio.
1: Do you need to go home? Do we need to call it? Is that it? We're done for the day?
0: I think I need to be more hydrated.
1: I'm
0: a little less hydrated.
1: Get some electrolytes.
0: I know.
1: Where's that banana when you need it? That's got potassium in there. Should help.
0: It's just because it's hot. All right. Here is the sound. 289.
1: Don't pull anything over there.
0: 289-9393. What is that sound?
1: Well, you did tell us that you did it at 4:45 this morning.
0: It was not locking and unlocking my car doors. Thank you for that text this morning.
1: Good text. I was kind of thinking that. Like, it has to be some kind of door, right?
0: It is some kind of door.
1: Ooh.
0: It is not a truck door. Thank you, Steve-O from Knox.
1: Opening the bathroom door? Got to do that at 4:45 a.m.
0: Was not that. Sorry.
1: How about Ben?
0: Hi, Ben.
1: Ben thinks you might be getting a snack from the cupboard.
0: Ben from the Bend. Nope, it is not that Ben from the Bend. I am not getting a snack from the cupboard, even though I do love doing that at like 11 p.m. when I shouldn't be.
1: Ooh, this sounds like a painful answer.
0: Uh-oh, what is it?
1: Hitting your leg on a couch or something?
0: Oh, no. Oh, my gosh. No, that is not it.
1: I feel like if that was the sound, we'd hear a, oh, at the end.
0: My arm. Oh. All right, we got a winner.
1: Okay, what is it?
0: She was the fastest. Her name is Heather in Warsaw.
1: All right, Heather in Warsaw, what was the answer?
0: This is me opening and closing the dryer.
1: Oh, you were doing laundry at 4:45 a.m.
0: I was grabbing. It was. I did laundry a day ago, and it's still in the dryer.
1: It's okay.
0: That's what it's.
1: No judgment over here, because mine's been in there for couple days.
0: It's better than when it's on the chair, you know?
1: Yes, the
0: laundry chair.
1: There are worse places it could be. You are right, Tommy.
0: It could be on the floor. Well, congratulations, Heather in Warsaw. You are the winner today. Tell your friends.
1: Shout out, Heather, the first fastest in the land.
0: And drink some water.
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0: same.
1: U93, good morning. It is Tommy and Jody.
2: Good morning.
1: We have our What's Trending coming up next, thanks to Ayala's Mexican Restaurant. People are doing something really weird, but now I'm now I kind of want to do it.
2: Oh, okay, wait, because at first I was like, tell us something we don't know, but now I'm like questioning everything, Tommy.
1: I know, but you even when I asked you what you would do, you figured it out. You found a name.
2: I didn't know if that's what it was, what you were talking about. Yeah,
1: That's what we're going to do next. We're not going to do it yet.
2: Yeah, well.
1: It's weird, right?
2: It is weird.
1: Okay. All right,
2: and
1: this is weird.
2: Yeah.
1: All right, good.
2: Weird.
1: So what's trending next is people are doing weird things, but
2: weird's a good way to describe it. You can maybe even throw in like a creepy.
1: Okay. Yes, it's even a little creepy.
2: Yeah.
1: But we're going to join in the fun.
2: We're getting in there. We don't care if it's weird and creepy. Put us in that category.
1: We'll do that. It's trending. It's coming up next.
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1: Good morning.
0: It is time for What's Trending, brought to you by Ayala's Mexican Restaurant. They moved to Main Street in downtown Elkhart. They've got something tasty every day, from Taco Tuesday to Fajito Friday. I think today is Wet Burrito Wednesday.
1: Ooh, throw that. Is it enchilada sauce they put on top? I think that's what it is.
0: I want all the sauce.
1: So good. I don't know. Whatever sauce it is that's on there, I don't know what it's called, but it's amazing. I love a wet burrito.
0: Check out Ayala's Mexican Restaurant in downtown Elkhart and on Facebook. And it's time for What's Trending. This is the weird story we were talking about. A new report says some celebrity superfans are spending serious money to be buried next to their idols. Buried next to them.
1: Okay, serious money because you got to pay a lot to get into those cemeteries, I'm assuming?
0: Right.
1: Okay. I was like, how are they paying? Who are they paying?
0: Right.
1: That's what I was wondering initially. Maybe? I was like, what?
0: It must cost a lot to be there. One Marilyn Monroe fan paid $195,000 for a crypt near Maryland.
1: Holy cow.
0: And then Jeffrey Dicker paid $50,000 to be buried next to Judy Garland.
1: Dorothy from Wizard of Oz.
0: Yes. All right. Here is someone talking about exactly why they want to get buried next to their favorite celebrity.
2: All right. Judy Garland is an iconic Hollywood figure. And the Hollywood Forever Cemetery is an iconic location. And as an independent artist, my biggest complaint is not being seen. This ensures that I will be seen forever.
0: So there you go. That was Jeffrey Dicker paying $50,000,
1: okay,
0: just to be buried next to Judy Garland.
1: I might crush Mr. Dicker's dreams here.
0: Oh, boy. Who would you be buried next to? 289-9393.
1: I was just going to say his reasoning behind this is that he wants to be seen.
0: Right.
1: You think people are going to walk up and go, oh, look, there's Mr. Jeffrey Dicker. Oh, and Judy Garland. No.
0: Right.
1: People are coming up going, where's Judy Garland? There she is.
0: There she is, and
1: they're still ignoring you, even though you're right next door, buddy.
0: True. You got a good chance, but
1: debatable.
0: All right. 289-9393. Who would you want to be buried next to? Who'd you write down, Jody?
1: Do you want me to tell you my answer right now?
0: Yes.
1: I'm going with Betty White.
0: Nice.
1: Gotta be Betty White because she is iconic,
0: right,
1: and so funny. So hopefully we're laughing the entire time together.
0: I think, yes, you're going to get a good Golden Girls crowd.
1: I hope so.
0: That come by and
1: see
0: it.
1: My friends. Thank you for being my friends.
0: I wish I had the song ready for you. I instantly thought of Michael Jackson because of that new Michael movie and just Michael Jackson's iconic. But then I thought of Ozzy.
1: Yeah.
0: Ozzy Osbourne is what I'm going with.
1: On the crazy train.
0: Yes. He was one of my favorite guys ever. Sharon!
1: Ozzy is so cool. What a good pick. Yeah.
0: He's a good one. There's a lot out there. Who else?
1: I hope that Ozzy's not too far from Betty White because I'd love to come hang out with you guys.
0: So apparently people are paying $200,000 to be buried next to their favorite celebrity.
1: Text us your answer at 574-289-9393. I just thought of a really good one that I don't want to steal somebody's answer, but can I throw it out there, Tommy?
0: Please do.
1: What about Chuck Norris?
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1: You wouldn't have to worry about a thing. He'll roundhouse kick anybody that comes near starting trouble.
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1: 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All right, that extreme heat warning still in effect, you guys. So be prepared for that again. Our high today going to be right around 95. And then tonight, mostly clear as we drop down to 77.
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0: U93, it is Tommy and Jody. We got to spill the tea coming up next.
1: We do.
0: Thanks to the Madison Oyster Bar. And of course, we're going to talk about Taylor Swift and Travis Kelce. I'm starting to not believe that they're getting married. This is just a hoax.
1: You think they're just pulling the wool over everybody's eyes?
0: I have my reasons. Coming up next, I will go off about them because there is a lot. Like, what is going on? Is this really what Taylor wants?
1: Is this really happening?
0: Really? Like, does she want this? All right, I'm already starting.
1: Look at this.
0: I'm upset.
1: We're already setting you up.
0: I want Taylor to have the biggest wedding ever.
1: Okay.
0: She's New York's dirty.
1: Oh, you're mad at the location that she picked.
0: All right. Okay. We'll get into it coming up next because there's a lot of people outside of Madison Square Garden right now.
1: Right now?
0: I know. I wish we had.
1: Currently?
0: Yes, currently.
1: Why am I not there?
0: I feel like we need a correspondent there. Can we
1: send me. I'll volunteer as tribute.
0: She's flying from South Bend to Madison Square Garden. And we'll talk to her in 4 minutes. Jody.
1: Oh, man. I wish.
0: We wish we had a machine to do that. But we will check in with who's outside Madison Square Garden coming up next.
1: We'll do that. And if you thought Blake Lively and Justin Baldoni were over, they're not. I got more next. 290.

0: Spilling the Tea on U93 is brought to you by Madison Oyster Bar, a staple in downtown South Bend for over 30 years. Great drinks and food with the kitchen open late. Whether you're starting your night or ending it, stop into Madison Oyster Bar.
1: All right, I have an opinion about Taylor Swift and her, quote, wedding going on this weekend.
2: You might be onto something.
1: We'll do that coming up next, but is this still going on?
2: Can you believe this? Blake Lively, Justin Baldoni, the drama continues. So apparently Blake is now looking for $8 million from Justin Baldoni. She wants him to pay legal fees and costs that she accrued fighting his, fighting this defamation lawsuit that he filed. All over the film, It Ends With Us. Do you know, Tommy? I didn't watch the movie.
1: I was going to ask, did you see the movie?
2: No, I didn't watch the movie, okay. But I did see that it was playing on TV over the weekend.
1: Or it's already out on TV.
2: What does that mean? So does that mean it's just like, they were like, okay, let this one go.
1: Someone's getting paid for it now.
2: Straight to TV, I guess. So there you go. She wants $8 million now from Justin Baldoni, so the saga continues. We'll keep you posted.
1: I thought it was over.
2: Nope.
1: We were done with this.
2: She needs him to pay her legal fees now.
1: Come on,
2: we'll see.
1: Justin, pay those fees.
2: Pay up.
1: All right. Well,

0: castle inside too of Madison Square Garden. This is kind of like Taylor Swift's fairy tale wedding.
1: I have a lot of questions.
0: I know.
1: The biggest one. I thought this thing was supposed to be kept under wraps.
0: Yeah, apparently the guests were forced to sign an NDA.
1: Writing garden party on the side of a box and sticking it in the middle of New York like nobody's going to see it.
0: Well, Taylor's plane touched down yesterday in New Jersey. Soon after landing,
1: she's getting married.
0: She did a session with her favorite personal trainer while Travis was seen on a run. I think this is all fake.
1: It's coming up.
0: This is all fake and planned.
1: What's all fake and planned?
0: I think this whole Madison Square Garden, quote, wedding. I don't think it's a wedding. I think it's a reception.
1: You don't think they're actually getting...
0: I think they've already gotten married. Why would Taylor Swift choose downtown New York City to get married when she could get married at an actual castle? Like, her fairy tale wedding, she sang about it before in the song Call It What You Want, Castles Crumbling, and New Romantics. So, here, I'm here. Let me show you. I am not lying. I really think Taylor Swift would get married in a castle.

0: So here's my question for you. Would Taylor Swift rather get married in a castle that was built and put in Madison Square Garden, or get married in an actual castle?
1: I mean, she would 100% get married in an actual castle.
0: So why would she say that this is her actual wedding on Friday? You know she actually got married at a castle or somewhere beautiful. What? Am I wrong?
1: No. So you're right. I think this is 100% just a reception. Okay. Just a party.
0: Just
1: the
0: a
1: garden party. Although, I think you might be onto something here, because it is a little fishy that they're writing garden party on
0: right.
1: the side of a box and sticking it in the middle of New York and going, we don't want anybody to know.
0: And Travis goes, oh, I'm just going to run around the city.
1: Yeah,
0: yesterday.
1: So now I feel like you might be right. Are they messing with us? Then whatever's happening at Madison Square Garden is, in fact, just a decoy event.
0: It's just a show. Yes. What do you think? Let us know. Did Taylor Swift actually get married? Or is she actually getting married on Friday?
1: Is Taylor Swift already Mrs. Kelsey?
0: What is it?
1: And I missed it.
0: 289-9393. Either way, congratulations to them, right?
1: Big congrats.
0: Yes.
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1: It's hot, hot, hot today. Good morning.
2: It is. It's like 80 degrees out there already.
1: Already. It's insane how hot, hot, hot it is.
2: And it's only 7:06.
1: It's ridiculous. So today, we want to know, where do you set the AC in your house?
2: Oh, this is a battle.
1: Oh, boy.
2: This could, I mean, it goes back and forth sometimes.
1: We need to know exact degrees. I want to know exact degrees in your house, Jody, and all of Michiana. We want to know where your AC is at. And sorry if your AC isn't working this morning, because I remember I've gone through it where I've had window units in my house and one room was cold because the air conditioning was out. So
2: yeah,
1: hang in there if your air is out.
2: I lived here from 2020 to 2023. I moved and now I'm back. But when I was here the first go round where I lived, I had a neighbor and he didn't have any air conditioning in his house.
1: Sweat, sweat, sweat.
2: Seriously. So hot. So make sure you're double checking on those people that don't have AC to make sure that they are good and have everything they need and they're staying cool in this heat. But our topic today is all about the temperature.
1: Yes. Where do you set the AC in your house? You can text the First State Bank text line or give us a call. Tell us the exact temperature.
2: 289-9393.
1: That is our 7 o'clock survey. Good morning. I heard

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0: 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Love you like a brother. Treat you like a friend.

0: gotta scream that. 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
1: Just got you like a lover,
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4: And do you and your significant other go back and forth between that number?
3: What kind of arguments have you had so far? And it's only July 1st.
4: Oh, man.
3: It is a hot one today. Be careful. Excessive heat warning coming at you.
4: Get those electrolytes. Drink your water. Drink it all today.
3: Keep the air conditioning pumping. So what is the degrees you are keeping your house? 289-9393.
4: We're going to determine the perfect temperature right now.
3: So let's start with ours. Jody, do you know what yours is?
4: Yeah, mine's at 68 typically.
3: Same here. We're a 68 family.
4: I tried 72 because I wanted to save money. So I was like, you know what? I'm just going to go with 72. It'll be fine. We'll make it work. I can get a fan. I got a fan on the ceiling.
3: Figure it out.
4: It'll be fine. I'm on the third floor of an apartment building. So right. I was like, should be good.
3: Be fine.
4: Lasted like maybe a week. Maybe. Yeah. I was like, holy crap, it's hot in here.
3: Yeah, no, that's the same thing with us. We tried to keep it high, but it is definitely got to be below 70 in our house.
4: You know, my worst part is when I wake up in the middle of the night in sweat.
3: That's when you know you got to
4: mess with
3: it.
4: And I'm like, yes, because then you're like freezing because you're wet and you're like, it's cold, but it's not cold. Like I'm hot. It's weird. And you're like, I just want to go to sleep. So 68 seems to be the perfect one for me.
3: Same here. 68 is our number.
4: Yeah. Although I did go down to 67 yesterday.
3: How did that feel? I need to know.
4: Like, very nice. Yeah. It was a very big difference. I'm back up to 68 this morning.
3: All right.
4: I did it before I went to bed last night. So, I don't know. I might get a little crazy and go back to 67 today.
3: We'll see. It is so hot out.
4: It is very hot out
3: so
4: there.
3: So, you got to do you. So, Jessica and Elkhart's with us, 68. Thank you, Jessica, for the text. The 68 crew. Tracy says our air is set at 66.
4: Ooh, chilly over there with Tracy.
3: With her.
4: How about Debbie and Dwashak going 68 as well?
3: It's our 68 crew.
4: Jen texts in at 70.
3: All right, 70. Not bad.
4: Mike in South Bend's going 72.
3: There you go.
4: And Bree in South Bend says, I only have two windows.
3: The air conditioning units, okay.
4: Two, the window air conditioning units in a 900-square-foot house, and they're both set at 62.
3: Wow.
4: Is that chilly? That seems real cold.
3: Well, air conditioning units, I feel like those get real nice and cold. I love a good air conditioning unit.
4: Depends on the unit, right? I've had a couple. True. I'm like, is this thing even blowing? Yeah, what is going on here?
3: Right.
4: Yeah.
3: It depends on the age. Cindy says 70 degrees, and she does it year-round.
4: She said, how, what?
3: Year-round, 70 degrees. And I cannot sleep if it's not 70 degrees, she says.
4: It's 70 or she doesn't want it.
3: All right. And then she says, "In my husband knows better than to turn it up." Then we got a call from Stephanie in Argus. She said, what was it, 72 in the house, but her husband needs 67 in the bedroom.
4: Yeah. And I mean, must be nice to be able to change temperatures by room.
3: Imagine, I mean, there's...
4: I didn't even know you could do that.
3: There is new technology, Jody. I would love to hear if you have the capabilities of doing this on your phone. Changing it on your phone.
4: Oh, like the smart setting thing? Okay.
3: Okay, this is interesting. Brian, good morning, Brian.
4: Hey,
3: says,
4: Brian.
3: I keep my house at 78, and I'm comfortable with it. I don't sweat. I just added
4: 78?
3: Hot, hot, hot.
5: Hot, hot, hot.
3: Hey, and he says Zane is fine. Who's Zane?
4: That's his dog.
3: Oh, and Zane, that's all that matters. As long as the dog's okay.
4: If Zane is good with it, then I'm good with it. 78?
3: Yes. Wow. Hey, he must have a nice tree above his house.
4: Something.
3: Nice shade.
4: Yikes, that seems really warm over there, Brian. How about Charity and Elkhart? She goes with 65.
3: That's very
4: chilly.
3: Low. So right now we are,
4: you know,
3: Brian South Bend's the lowest at 62. Cherry's right behind it.
4: Well, so
3: 65.
4: My question is, how much are you paying on your bill at 65? Holy moly, that's got to be expensive.
3: So We want to know who's got the coldest house in Michiana right now.
4: No, we're really, yeah, we really want to know the perfect temperature. We're not worried about bills.
3: No.
4: Just tell us what temperature your house is set out. 574-289-9393 to the First State Bank text line.
3: Keep it cool.
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4: All right, that extreme heat warning still in effect, and we are taking a look at your weather right now, all thanks to Chisel Chest Rock Carving and Headstones. 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For today, yes, very, very hot. Lots of sunshine as well. So our high today is going to be, I got to wait for it to refresh. There it goes. It's going to be 95, and then tonight will be mostly clear with a low 77.
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1: What temperature do you set the air conditioning to in your house?
2: Talking perfect temps this morning.
1: Because it's really hot out. 289-9393. It is extremely hot out.
2: Yeah, it's definitely not perfect here with a 97 high, 95 high.
1: Unbelievable. And it feels like in the hundreds, it's not good.
2: Yeah, that UV index, man, that'll get you.
1: Be careful. So today we are also with this question. We want to know who has the coldest house in Michiana and who is doing the warmest air conditioning in their house. Because, yes, we could ask who has the warmest house, but it's going to be the people without air conditioning right now.
2: Yeah, and that's not a good thing necessarily. No, make sure you're checking on them. Got to get electrolytes, stay hydrated, lots of water. Heat, it's scary. Be careful.
1: So Jody and I are a 68 in our houses, and we're looking for the coldest, and we got one, I think. Our guy, Vac Guy, is what he wants to be named as. The Vac Guy is 61 degrees in his house. 61. Ooh. That might be the coldest house in Michiana.
2: Holy moly, yeah, that's chilly, chilly.
1: And Vac Guy says, it's set at 61. I have 3 window units. That is where it's at. The window units can get really cold.
2: The window units seem to be a thing this morning.
1: They're nice. I remember my college days. I wouldn't leave my room. It was because of my window. I had the best window unit out of everybody.
2: Yours blew the best. Everyone's like, hey, can I come hang out? You're like, no.
1: My room was the VIP room because I could set it to 62.
2: Oh, that's funny. How about this text from Mandy in North Liberty? She said, my dad is the biggest cheapskate. He actually kept our AC set at 82 growing up.
1: Oh my gosh.
2: Now I keep our house at 71 and I never feel bad about paying that bill every month.
1: Thank you, Mandy.
2: She said he also kept the heat set at 55 in the winter.
1: Woo! It's freezing.
2: We ain't got money to pay for that. Turn it down or turn it up. One of the two. All right.
1: We're looking for the warmest. 82 is pretty high up there, but that was in the past. Brian says he has the house set to 78.
2: Ooh.
1: So right now, the warmest air-conditioned house is at 78 in Michiana.
2: Sarah, Bill's girlfriend, says theirs is at 72. Jackie says my husband keeps it at 70. But I'd rather it be 72.
1: I love it. So also on our Facebook, we asked, where do you set the AC in your house? So now people are saying it's outside of their house. I want to know.
2: Oh, they're talking like the unit.
1: Yes. Where
2: I was like, wait,
1: they
2: have like the thermostat on the outside wall? What are they talking about? Okay.
1: No, I guess I have to change the words, the verbiage there to what temperature do you set the AC in your house?
2: I mean, to be fair, your question is where do you set the AC in your house?
1: Yeah.
2: If you say outside, that would not be in the house.
1: Just a bunch of funny people over there on Facebook. We really love
2: just giving you a hard time this morning, Tommy.
1: Standard. I'm used to it. Yeah. What temperature do you set the AC in your house? The coldest house in Michiana right now is Vac Guy. He has 61 degrees in his house right now.
2: Text us your perfect temp to the First State Bank text line at 574-289-9393.
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0: U93, it is Tommy and Jody. Good morning.
1: Good morning.
0: Today's survey, we are asking you, what degree is your house set at? Where is your AC degree-wise set at?
1: In this humid weather, what is the perfect temperature?
0: We're looking for also the coldest house in Michiana.
1: We're going to come crash your house.
0: Yeah, we want to know who's got the coldest house.
1: We'll be there today.
0: Nadine in South Bend says she's got two rooms connected. They just put on the ACs at the coldest setting. She doesn't know. She just knows it's a cold setting.
1: She's like, however low it can go, that's where I'm going.
0: How low can you go? So we want to know. Maybe our guy, Vac Guy, is our number one coldest house. Maybe that's the coldest it goes. How cold can your AC go?
1: It seems to be that 68 is the most popular temperature.
0: Shout out to our 68 crew.
1: That's where I'm at.
0: Same.
1: Yeah.
0: Okay, we just got a text. Jennifer from Plymouth says, ours is at 61. I tell my kids, get a blanket if you're cold. Mama, don't do the heat.
1: Yes.
0: Shout out to Jennifer.
1: Jennifer and I might be best friends.
0: She just
1: doesn't know it yet.
0: Jennifer and Vac Guy are our coldest houses in Michiana.
1: Mama, right, don't do heat.
0: Mama,
1: turn that AC on.
0: That should be on a t-shirt.
1: Let's do it. Ooh, Tommy and Jody, Mama Don't Do Heat.
0: Mama Don't Do Heat.
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0: Q93. It is Tommy and Jody. Good morning.
1: Good morning.
0: Thanks for everyone letting us know their air conditioning temperature. We're looking for the coldest Michiana home.
1: And now we know where we're going as soon as we get done here.
0: And we just had someone text us from ADEC. She said, yesterday I was at one of my individual's home. They had the thermostat set at 66, but then I went to the next home and it was at 80.
1: Ooh, that's a rough way to go. If you were at the 80 and then went to the 66, that's different. You know what I mean? Then you're like, it feels great in here.
0: Oh, boy.
1: But when you go the other way, you're like, what did I just walk into?
0: So hang in there while we get through this excessive heat warning. We got to get excited for July. It's July 1st.
1: I can't believe it. Crazy. Where is the time going?
0: I know. It is flying by. So we want to know, what are you looking forward to in the month of July?
1: Ooh, maybe you got a big event coming up, or even just a small event. All the events.
0: Maybe you're going to make a turkey.
1: Oh, have a mid-Thanksgiving dinner?
0: Who's doing that? I want to know.
1: Like what's the half birthday, right?
0: Right.
1: Maybe. So is that like a half Thanksgiving dinner?
0: Maybe you're making a turkey. Maybe you're making a potato salad. I don't know.
1: Maybe you're doing a Cornish game hen.
0: Those are good, too.
1: It's a little smaller than a turkey, but...
0: Coming up next, we want to know, what are you doing in the month of July? What are you looking forward to this month? Give us a text or give us a call.
1: 574-289-9393 to the First State Bank text line. One more time for you. It's 574-289-9393.
0: What are you looking forward to in the month of July?
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0: 93. It is Tommy and Jody. Good morning.
1: Good morning. Good morning.
0: Welcome to July 1st. Thanks for joining us on your first day of July. We want to know, what are you looking forward to in the month of July? 289-9393. Anything that you're looking forward to, we'd like to hear about it.
1: Yeah, of course, we've got fireworks coming up for Independence Day, so that's a big thing to look forward to.
0: So excited about those, especially when I have the day off the next day. Lately, this past week already, I don't know what's going on at 10 o'clock. I don't know if it's my buddy John that lives a block away from me, or if it's a banquet or something. I don't know what's going on. I guess this is my first time ever living in Indiana for 4th of July.
1: Ooh, okay, so it should be fun for you.
0: Should it be, or should I be scared?
1: Well,
0: what kind of fireworks is going on around here?
1: We want to know what you are looking forward to, and you can text us at the First State Bank text line, 574-289-9393. Marie said, going to Vegas on Thursday.
0: Have fun in Vegas. Big Perm's over there.
1: Oh, right, yeah. Now, if you see Perm, make sure you grab him. Get a photo. Send it to us. That'll be fun.
0: He might be on the thing that flies over Fremont. Yeah, Fremont.
1: Definitely going down the zip line. You'll definitely see him there. Or check every swimming pool you can find. If you see a swimming pool, look for Big Perm, because he's definitely at the pool.
0: He said he's ziplining at least 30 times while he's over there.
1: And making his girlfriend go with him.
0: So every time, just look up. It Perm's there.
1: All right. Matthew in Syracuse texting in, going to a softball tournament on Sunday.
0: All right. Let's see.

0: moving into my new apartment in 1 month.
1: Oh, good luck with the moving.
0: End of the month, I guess. You got to be out, yeah?
1: Yeah, so now it's packing for her. Good luck
0: stressful.
1: With all the packing. Lift with your legs. Don't put everything in one box
0: unless you
1: have to.
0: Yeah, good tips, Tommy.
1: Looking at some things going on around the world, America's 250th birthday is this weekend, of course.
0: Yes, yes, yes.
1: Yes, also the World Cup is going on. We were talking about that this morning. That goes through the 19th, by the way.
0: Through the end of the year.
1: So it seems like it's never going to end.
0: July 19th is when the championship game is for the World Cup.
1: Finally. Minions and Monsters is out today. If you want to go see a movie, Minions and Monsters
0: is
1: out.
0: It's a fun one for the kids.
1: Moana is released this month on the 10th. Spider-Man Brand New Day comes out at the end of the month. On TV, Legally Blonde, prequel series L is coming out today.
0: Oh, that sounds fun.
1: So, and then, of course, we've talked about it. Netflix, the new adaptation of Little House on the Prairie is released this month on the 9th.
0: I don't know how I feel about that one.
1: Unless you like to take a nap, maybe it's a good one to go to bed to.
0: Good point. It is a good sleeping show, that's for sure. Here's a couple more texts that came in. Bree's excited for her son's birthday, first birthday, which is today.
1: Happy birthday!
0: Happy birthday! And then David and Allison also, 10 years. So congrats. Wow. Lots of decade anniversaries this month.
1: Jen and Buchanan, my hubby and I are celebrating our 30th wedding anniversary.
0: Holy cow.
1: Wow.
0: The big 3-0.
1: Everyone getting married the same month Taylor Swift and Travis Kelce are getting married.
0: And that is all you're going to hear for the rest of your life.
1: Sorry.
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4: 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All right, that extreme heat warning is still in effect all the way until tomorrow. So it is going to be sunny and hot yet again today. High of 95, but that heat index is going to make it feel closer to 100. And then mostly clear tonight with a low of 77.
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1: 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So if you want to win a prize there, you have to call us right now, 289-9393. We'll do Tommy and Jody trivia coming up next. But you got to call us to play.
2: Yeah, we'll ask you just one question. So 574-289-9393. Get on that phone. You got to call this time, 289-9393.

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3: That's how it works. You got to get on the phone. You can text if you want, but you cannot win by text on this one. You have to call us at 574-289-9393. What's the question today?
2: The question is, the average person spends 141 minutes a day doing this. What is it?
3: 141 minutes.
2: The average person spends about 141 minutes a day doing this. 289-9393. What does the average person spend about 141 minutes doing every day?
3: All right. Jumping over to the phones at 289-9393. David is in Goshen, ready to go. So, David.
2: What do you think it is?
3: Oh, there we go.
4: Driving their car.
2: It's not driving the car. Call us back, David. Try again. Okay, David. All right, man.
3: Yikes.
2: He's upset.
3: It's okay. I get it. I'd be mad, too.
2: I know. Good guess. That's our first guess. You can call us back, David, and just please don't swear.
3: 574-289-9393. That's the number to call. If you think you know this answer, get on that phone to the First State Bank text line. But you do have to call.
2: Yes, remember.
3: 289-9393.
2: Here's the question one last time. The average person spends 141 minutes a day doing this. What do you think it is?
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3: 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Yep, that extreme heat warning going to be in effect until tomorrow. So be aware of that. Sunny and hot yet again today. So keep those electrolytes coming. Drink lots of water. High of 95 with mostly clear skies tonight and a low of 77.
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2: You can win a prize at Tom's Car Care Center every morning around this time. Thank you to Tom's Car Care Center. And we have to, you have to answer a trivia question. So we have a trivia question for you today and tomorrow.
3: Just one question. That is all it takes. Not a lot of work that we make you do, but we do make you do a little bit.
2: Yeah, you got to call us. One question can change the world.
3: 289-9393. Maybe not the world, but it'll definitely change your car at Tom's Car Care.
2: True that. They'll clean it up. All right, today's question. You have to call. Remember, the average person spends 141 minutes a day doing this. What is it? The average person spends 141 minutes a day doing this. What do you think it is?
3: 574-289-9393. Jumping over to Elkhart, Emerson on the phone, ready to go. So, Emerson, what do you think it is?
17: Is it yawning?
3: That is a good guess,
2: it's
3: Emerson.
2: It's not yawning. Try again, Emerson.
3: Okay, Chris in Bremen, what do you think it is?
18: I think it is social media.
2: It is social media, Chris. You did it.
3: Do you spend more time on Facebook, Instagram, TikTok, or Snapchat, Chris?
18: TikTok. Absolutely TikTok.
3: Okay. You get lost in the videos. I know how it is.
2: I do the same thing. Have you ever bought anything on TikTok shop?
18: I have. Quite addictive.
2: It is. And everything's so cheap. And then you get a coupon and the rest is history.
3: And now we know why we're spending 141 minutes on social media.
18: You got it. That is true.
2: Can't help it. Well, Chris, congrats. Man, you won a prize to Tom's Car Care Center. Who made you a winner this morning?
18: U93.

0: U93, good morning. It is Tommy and Jody. We are here during the excessive heat warning. So be careful today. Be careful tomorrow. Be careful because it's finally hot. Hot. Be careful. Coming up next, it is summertime. Yes, the heat is here, but also it's vacation time. A lot of people taking vacations.
1: Yes, love it. Vacations are always good.
0: They are. And coming up next, there is a hotel that is apparently the world's most dangerous hotel. Now, it's not because of stuff like crime or stuff like that. It's dilapidated. We'll tell you the reason it's dangerous, but we do want to hear your hotel stories.
1: I'm going to say this. It's especially dangerous for someone like me.
0: Okay. I don't know if I would stay there. So we're going to find out if you would stay at the most dangerous hotel in the world.
1: I'm definitely not staying there. I'd never be able to get out.
0: It is terrifying. And also, if you do have a hotel story that you would like to tell.
1: A scary hotel story?
0: A scary hotel story, or you won't believe this hotel story.
1: You're not going to believe what I found under my bed.
0: I would love to hear those.
1: I'm just kidding.
0: So you could send those to our First State Bank text line, or you could call us with your hotel story. 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
1: 289-9393.
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0: We are in vacation season, and maybe you're going to a hotel, and I don't know if you could top this one. It is called the most dangerous hotel. It's called the Frying Pan Tower. It sits about 35 miles off the North Carolina coast on an old Coast Guard light station. And Jody and I have been watching videos, and it's very terrifying.
1: Yeah, at first I was like, oh my gosh, this thing is scary. But the more I look at it, maybe I'm going to have to go check it out, even though I don't know how to swim.
0: It's surrounded by shark-filled waters. It's right in the middle of hurricane territory.
1: Not going to need to know how to swim anyways with sharks.
0: Right.
1: And won't make a difference.
0: To get up to the hotel, guests are lifted 80 feet into the air on a platform. So you
1: are a rope.
0: Lifted by a rope.
1: And they are using that term platform very loosely. It's literally like a 2x4, you guys, that they're sitting on.
0: You could see the video. You could follow Captain Austin's Fishing on TikTok is where we saw this video. And yeah, the TikTok video shows guests being dropped off in the middle of the ocean. There's six of them. I don't think I could do this, Jody. I don't like heights. And getting lifted up on a rope, I'm good on that.
1: On a 2x4?
0: Yeah, no. No 2x4s holding this Tommy B. That's for sure. So I am out. So you're in?
1: So here's my problem with, this is what I deal with in life. It scares me. I'm scared to death looking at this thing. But then my FOMO comes along, and my FOMO, my fear of missing out, is like, right. But when are you ever going to get an opportunity to go up onto something that's up above the ocean like this? Because it looks pretty cool once you're up there.
0: You're right. Once in a lifetime.
1: The water is moving, and like you can see the fish underneath you, the sharks. Like, I don't know, 70 feet above, bird's eye view. Put me in there, maybe.
0: I've never really, as far as like a scary hotel situation like this, the worst was there was like a pool party and it got a little rowdy. Then the cops came and then they sent in like the feds.
1: Oh my gosh.
0: In Dallas, Texas. And that's when I was like, all right, this is kind of dangerous.
1: You should have started that with Dallas. We would have,
0: Dallas.
1: Now we know.
0: Now we know why. But have you stayed at a dangerous place than the frying pan tower, Jody? Have you?
1: No, I haven't really had any like weird, scary hotels other than trying to find something cheap and ended up in like a bad part of town. I'm like, oh, this might not have been the best pick of Las Vegas, but
0: you survived. You made it. That's all that matters. So
1: I kind of wonder though with this, this tower hotel, the frying pan that's way up there, 70 feet above the ocean. How much do you think it rocks back and forth? You got to feel it, right? There's got to be some kind of movement.
0: Yeah, some sort of seasickness might happen.
1: Well, and that might be the thing that would make me go, I don't know, because I would feel like I'm going to fall in.
0: So do you have a scary hotel experience, or would you stay in the most dangerous hotel, the Frying Pan Tower? We would love to hear from you this morning.
1: Yes, 574-289-9393. 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
0: Where are we at for Roofsit 2026? 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
15: Yeah, so at this point, we've still got other things, other events coming up, and money's still rolling in, but we're at
0: $158,000.
15: Yeah.
0: It's a huge number. Oh, my
15: gosh. Thank you, Michiana.
0: So that is the total up to this point. And you said, did we reach our goal of $4 million?
15: We sure did.
0: Oh, my gosh. So we have raised $4 million in 30 years.
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1: 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That extreme heat warning still in effect until tomorrow, so we'll be sunny and hot yet again today. High of 95 with the heat index taking us up to about 105 is what it's going to feel like. Mostly clear tonight with a low of 77.
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0: Taylor Swift on U93. Good morning. It's Tommy and Jody.
1: Mrs. Kelsey.
0: Oh, sorry. Taylor Maybe. Kelsey.
1: Maybe.
0: I hope she doesn't change her name.
1: Well, or soon to be.
0: Coming up next, we're going to be spilling the tea thanks to the Madison Oyster Bar. And there's a lot of news on their wedding or
1: speaking
0: quote,
1: of Mrs. Kelsey.
0: The quote Kelsey wedding that's happening on Friday. But we got to get back to this first and foremost, the most dangerous hotel. Have you heard of it? It is called the Frying Pan Tower.
1: It does not look safe. It's on stilts. 70 feet in the air on stilts.
0: And 35 miles into the ocean, into the Atlantic. So would you stay there? 289-9393. Or we would like to hear the scary hotel stories that you might have.
1: After we started talking about this, Tommy, I browsed around on their YouTube page. It looks like there is one guy that lives out there on a permanent basis.
0: Good for him.
1: Yeah, I know. I'm one guy by himself. Like, what a boring life.
0: That's a tough. I don't know if I could do that.
1: Yeah,
0: it's terrifying. So we want to know about your terrifying or scary, maybe a little sketchy hotel experiences. It is vacation time, so call us 289-9393.
1: We'd love to hear your stories.
0: We have Sarah from Mishawaka. All right, Sarah, do you have a hotel, scary, dangerous hotel story?
2: Oh, my God. So it wasn't, like, dangerous or scary, but if you look back at it now, like me being an adult and doing things with my children for spring break, I'm like, what in the hell was my mom thinking? Like,
1: where did she take you?
0: Yeah, what happened?
2: She took us somewhere in Illinois, and it was supposed to be, like, a nature park kind of a thing, and we were supposed to stay in these train cabooses. And let me tell you, oh my God, it was so scary. It was so pitch black, middle of freaking nowhere.
1: Oh no. Just in a random train caboose.
2: It was the beginning of season, so there was no other campers with us. And I was like, oh my God.
1: You were like, is this the end? What did we sign up for?
0: It sounds like a scary movie. Yeah.
1: So is
0: it
1: true. Over?
2: Yes, exactly. Scary movie times 10.
1: Well, I'm glad you survived. God. I'm glad you made it out.
2: Oh, I know. And my husband was with us at the time, and he was like, what in the hell?
1: Yeah.
2: Why did we do that? Why did we not say anything?
0: You guys were adventurous, you know, adventurous when you were younger.
2: Oh, my God. Yeah. No, thank you. No more. I still talk about that to this day. I'm like, do you remember that time? He was like, oh, my God, yes, I remember.
0: Yeah, needless to say, you haven't gone back to Illinois to that
2: caboose.
0: No,
2: I have not. Okay. No, thank you.

for you, I guess you're getting everything you want. You bought a new car and your career's really taking off. It's like we never even happened, baby. Tell me what is up with that. And good for you, it's like you never even met me. Remember when you

0: For you, I guess you moved on really easily.
1: Spilling the Tea on U93 is brought to you by Madison Oyster Bar, a staple in downtown South Bend for over 30 years. Great drinks and food with the kitchen open late. Whether you're starting your night or ending it, stop into Madison Oyster Bar.
2: All right, I have a lot to talk about with the Taylor Swift, Travis Kelce, quote, wedding happening on Friday.
3: Well, it's supposed to be just a couple days away.
2: Yeah, I don't know if this is an actual wedding, but let's do the facts first, and then I will air my grievances.
3: All right, let us have them.
2: So there's a video of two large white staircase banisters being loaded into the arena yesterday. There are also trucks labeled Garden Party that are getting brought into the arena. There's a lot of trucks out there right now.
3: They just labeled them Garden Party. Like, here they are, guys. They might as well just put Kelce Swift Wedding on the side.
2: And then yesterday, Travis Kelce, he was seen going on a run through the Tribeca neighborhood in New York City.
3: So they're in the area.
2: Yes, Taylor Swift, touchdown yesterday. She got to New Jersey. So
3: from where? Where was she at? We don't know. I'm trying to find out, but it's not telling me on the internets.
2: So also yesterday afternoon, a red carpet was rolled out at Madison Square Garden and then promptly removed.
3: Wait, what?
2: The workers put it out prematurely, apparently.
3: I didn't tell you to put it down yet.
2: Wait, don't
3: roll
2: do that
3: back up.
2: And if you haven't heard already, the guests were forced to sign an NDA, but for some reason, there's no penalty listed for violating it. And guests were asked to sign away their rights to appear on camera. So it sounds like they won't be streaming a special or doing a documentary of this event. But my opinion of this, Jody, and Michiana, I think we should start thinking about the fact that I think they're already married. I think they already got married. I feel like this is just an elaborate reception. What do you think? 289-9393. Is Taylor Swift and Travis Kelce already married?
3: If they're not already married, I think you're right. It's definitely going to happen before they get to Madison Square Garden, right?
2: Yes. Here's my thought on it. Taylor Swift is the biggest star in all of the world. She could get married in any place she wants. She could do a fairy tale wedding at a castle. But I don't think she's choosing a plastic castle at Madison Square Garden to get married. I think she did a very elaborate, private, beautiful wedding already. I think it's
3: okay.
2: It's going to happen. I don't know.
3: It definitely makes sense. It definitely seems a lot more logical than like that. Bringing all the the stuff they have in New York City and the stuff they're letting us see, like that white staircase, the boxes labeled Garden Party, the red carpet. Not accidents, I don't think.
2: No, and they say they're building a giant castle as well.
3: Yeah, see, I think this is them trying to say, well, let's dangle these carrots out there and see how many people bite onto them while we're getting married in Italy.
2: They should. I feel like it's a lot better than in dirty New York City Madison Square Garden. I'm sorry.
3: There are a lot of rats running around New York City.
2: Maybe that's what she likes, though. You never know. So what do you think? They say the guest list is out already. No words on it, but they're saying Zoe Kravitz, Ed Sheeran, Gigi Hadid, Selena Gomez, they all...

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1: Sorry. Oh, the same day Taylor Swift and Travis Kelce got married. That's all you're ever going to hear.
0: But it's our 50th anniversary.
1: Oh, it's the same day Taylor Swift and Travis Kelce got married.
2: Whatever. I listen every morning.
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0: 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It is Tommy and Jody. Good morning.
1: Good morning.
0: We got good vibes coming up next. We're going to keep the vibes high thanks to Inrugco in Mishawaka.
1: Keeping the vibes high, but not hot.
0: Not hot. I just took my first sip of water. I forgot to drink it all morning because I've been loving coffee. So remember, drink water today.
1: Yeah, absolutely. And maybe throw some electrolytes in there, too.
0: Do what you got to do to get through right now as we have that excessive heat warning in Michiana. Coming up next, it's almost time for the big fair.
1: Ooh, this is going to be a good one.
0: I've never been to the fair in Michiana yet, so.
1: You are in for a real treat. Lots of them, and they're deep fried.
0: We'll get into the deep fried goodness of the fair coming up next.
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1: Shout out to In Rutco. They just brought us a bag of Chicago deep dish pizza chips to try. So we're going to try those coming up pretty soon.
2: Keep your eye out for those.
1: Yes, I am excited to try those from the local style potato chip Chicago deep dish pizza chips.
2: Super cute bag too.
1: Oh my gosh, so cute. And I guess the hot dog ones are going like hot dog cakes.
2: So if you wanted some hot dog chips, you better get into In Rutco before they're gone.
1: Go check those out and be looking for that video of us trying the deep dish pizza, and be looking out for us Friday at the St. Joe Fair. We are going to be there at the St. Joseph County 4-H Fairgrounds. I'll be there from 3 until 5 on Friday, kicking off the fair.
2: It's a good time over there at the St. Joe County Fair. And your first one, Tommy.
1: Yes. Have you ever been to this fair?
2: Yeah, absolutely.
1: I've never been. You need to tell me more about it. Is there corn dogs?
2: Of course, all the good food. You can definitely get the funnel cakes and everything that you want at the fair. Ooh, you got to try the deep fried Oreos.
1: Wait, they have deep... Okay.
2: So good.
1: No dipping in milk for those, right? You just eat them, right? I've never had a deep fried Oreo.
2: Yeah, I mean, you can dip it in milk if you want. It's okay. Probably not going to be terrible, but I don't have time for that. I just pop them in my mouth and go.
1: Just pop them in. The fair starts Friday, and it goes in through the 11th. So make sure you follow them on Facebook. St. Joseph County 4-H Fair is happening, affordable for the family. And it's actually just $6 a person, and kids 8 and under are free. So it's going to be a great weekend kicking off the fair. I would love to see you again. I'm there before the parade kicks off at 5:30. I'm there from 3 until 5. So, Jody, are you the head of ceremonies at the parade? Are you leading the charge?
2: I wish. That would be nice.
1: No, I think you're going to be there, though, aren't you, next week?
2: I'll be there next week, so I'll see you Wednesday. So be on the lookout for more details on that as well. But we have more sweet treats for you, not just happening at the St. Joseph County Fair. Also, you could be the workplace of the week, and we will bring you cupcakes from Adam's Cake Shop.
1: Have you seen they posted yesterday the cupcakes? They're hamburger cupcakes and hot dog cupcakes. So
2: really?
1: They're taking care of the burgers and dogs for you.
2: Love that. For the 4th of July. Perfect. Yeah. That is perfect. So you can check out Adam's Cake Shop in Elkhart. You definitely want to do that. 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We'll send the link to your phone and you can get entered to win Workplace of the Week for this week.
1: We're going to go out tomorrow to deliver those cupcakes. So
2: time to get entered.
1: You could have your very own hot dog cupcake or your very own hamburger cupcake.
2: And some others will be in there as well. 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
1: Yeah, you get a lot, actually. 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
2: You got to text the word office to 574-289-9393 and then click that link that comes to your phone, because you do have to go in and give us, like, your name and your contact. We got to know where we're going.
1: Yeah, right.
2: To drop the cupcakes off.
1: Make sure you put all the information in again. Office to 289-9393.
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0: U93, it is Tommy and Jody. Coming up next, it is officially ice cream month.
1: Officially ice cream season.
0: Yes. So coming up next, we are going to find out what Indiana loves, which ice cream they love. But you could join in. What is your favorite ice cream flavor?
1: Ooh, Rocky Road.
0: 289-9393. Let us know yours next.

0: Hum. It's Tommy and Jody. It's you.
1: Then you get a brain freeze. Sorry.
0: Yeah, be careful. Well, it is National Ice Cream Month. We have made it to July. So happy National Ice Cream Month, July 1st. Hopefully you get to eat some ice cream.
1: I love ice cream, but only with stuff in it. I don't like a plain ice cream.
0: You need some stuff.
1: Yeah, I want like some nuts or some fruit or definitely chocolate.
0: Mm. Well, they have the list of the number one ice creams in all of the United States. So we want to know your favorite. 289-9393. Indiana's favorite ice cream is?
1: What is it?
0: Peppermint.
1: In July?
0: Apparently it's peppermint, and the only state that likes peppermint.
1: Well, because that's a Christmas ice cream.
0: Right.
1: I got a lot of problems with this. Peppermint?
0: Well, it's peppermint. It's the number one. According to this, it is innerbody.com has the full report and the map.
1: Well, if it's on the internet, it has to be true.
0: I guess. I don't know. strawberry is for Michigan. Michigan is favorite ice cream is strawberry.
1: Okay, there's a good pick, Michigan.
0: Strawberry was number one actually in 15 states.
1: That's because it's a good pick.
0: More than any other flavor. So join in the ice cream conversation this morning.
2: Everybody wants an ice cream cone.
1: I will say this. I'll take peppermint over vanilla. So at least we didn't pick vanilla.
0: It depends on the vanilla. For me,
1: no.
0: There's good vanilla and then there's bland vanilla.
1: I mean, vanilla is vanilla. You definitely got to put something on there or inside it.
0: So what's your favorite? 289-9393. Jody, go ahead.
1: Don't say vanilla. My favorite's Rocky Road.
0: Okay.
1: Got the marshmallows. You got the nuts. Mm. You got the chocolate.
0: It is really good.
1: So good.
0: Now that you got me thinking about ice cream with stuff in it, I'm going to go with the milk and cookies from Ben and Jerry's.
1: Ooh, that's a good pick. Ooh, I do like the Moose Tracks ice cream as well.
0: Yeah.
1: Also a good pick. That's Reese's Peanut Butter Cups, or I don't know if it's Reese's, but you're close enough.
0: It's really good. I also like cookies and cream. I always get a cookies and cream concrete. No matter where or whatever you want to call it, those kind of things.
1: Okay.
0: So I am a big fan of stuff in the ice cream as well. So
1: it's the only way to do it.
0: So
1: why not?
0: So it's either milk and cookies for me or cookies and cream. So anything
1: you
0: with
1: like
0: cookies.
1: The cookies. Yeah. You like the cookies. I'm not mad at that at all.
0: 289-9393. We had a whole car full of kids that wanted to join in, right, Jody?
1: We did. We did. You want me to run down their names?
0: If you can.
1: I got Emmalyn, Addison, Blakely, and Gracelyn.
0: Shout out. It was a lot of berries, I remember. They were saying a lot of berries.
1: Yeah, there was I didn't write down the flavors, but there was like a raspberry pick. Someone picked cherry. I think they picked, someone on there picked cookies and cream too.
0: And strawberry. I remember mom picked strawberry.
1: That's right.
0: A lot of Aries in there.
1: let's go over to the text line, 574-289-9393, the First State Bank text line. Tom in Mishawaka said, my favorite ice cream, plain vanilla.
0: There it is, Jody.
1: Couple scoops. Oh, no, he's putting something on top. He's putting a couple scoops of very cherry pie filling on top.
0: Okay.
1: That's not bad.
0: Tammy.
1: Cherry vanilla ice cream.
0: Yeah.
1: Yum.
0: My dad was a strawberry vanilla ice cream and then the strawberry sauce with the strawberries on top.
1: Okay.
0: He was
1: okay.
0: A sundae guy.
1: Yeah. Tammy in Plymouth says she picks chocolate with peanut butter.
0: All right. I'm into that as well.
1: Not a bad pick.
0: It's really hard to hate any ice cream.
1: What about a butter pecan? That's also a delicious ice cream.
0: Is that how you say it, pecan or pecan?
1: Butter pecan.
0: Join in the convo. Indiana's favorite ice cream. No one else in the country. Indiana is the only place in the country that loves peppermint.
1: Picking peppermint ice cream.
0: Michigan is doing strawberry. What is your favorite ice cream? It is officially the ice cream month.
1: I think for Michiana, we should do a scoop of bowl. Mix a strawberry with a peppermint ice cream.
0: I'm down. That sounds delicious.
1: Are you serious?
0: I'm in.
1: Gross.
0: You don't like that?
1: Peppermint and strawberry? Are you just like eating a candy cane?
0: Sounds awesome. Strawberry candy canes sound good.
1: I think you should definitely try this, Tommy. Get in there.
0: Like I said, I'll eat 20 different flavors in one bowl. Any ice cream. What is your favorite? Call us.
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0: shit is hot.
1: So be careful. And we are going to check in with Lori Bennett's Text Talk today, Flavors of India Text Talk. And it's all about the wedding that's happening. You know, the wedding. The wedding. We don't have to say who.
0: You know.
1: You know.
0: We just say the wedding. Oh, that's the one.
1: The wedding talk coming up next on U93. Good morning.

0: U93. It is Tommy and Jody, and we are getting joined here by Lori Bennett. Good morning to Lori.
1: And morning.
2: Hey, Lori.
0: Did you get your invite in the mail yet?
1: Well, she says it's coming.
0: All right.
1: You know, it's just
2: still waiting for mine, too.
1: It's going to be hand-delivered, apparently. And, you know, we've been really busy with Roofsit, so I know it's hard to find us some time, Jody.
2: That might be
1: They're
2: it.
1: Like, you might be right. Are they at Martin's? Are they home?
2: I'm
1: are they
2: sure
1: at the
2: that's
1: studio?
2: It. Yeah.
0: Yeah. So what are we doing? We're going to talk about the big wedding, right?
1: We are. Taylor and Travis's wedding for the Flavors of India text talk. Say you did get a last minute invitation. You can take anyone with you as your plus one. Who is it? And what kind of gift are you going to give them?
2: Good question.
0: I'm going to get in trouble if I don't say my wife.
2: Got to pick her, right?
0: Yes.
1: Well, yeah.
0: And my gift will be a homemade potato salad.
2: Ooh, Tommy says he makes the best.
0: Yeah, I do.
1: I'll be the judge of that.
2: Well, Taylor Swift will be the judge of that.
0: Yeah, I'm afraid. Taylor Kelsey, though.
2: Taylor Swift Kelsey will be the judge of that. For me, so interesting that you said you have to pick your wife, Tommy, because I am single this go-around here in Michiana. But I have been dating somebody, but I'm not taking him.
0: I hope he's not listening.
2: I hope he's not either.
1: Wow.
0: Sorry, buddy.
2: Sorry, friend, but he might not like that either. Yeah. So I'm just digging this
1: already.
2: Hole deeper and deeper.
0: Oh, man.
2: Criminy. I think I'm going to take probably just one of my friends, one of my girlfriends, to go to this wedding, because why not? Let's go have a girls' night out at Taylor Swift's wedding. And for the gift, I'm going to give her something to take to Vegas. I'm going to send her to Vegas.
0: Send her to Vegas.
1: Wow.
2: Yeah.
1: Okay. I think she can afford her own trip. Just saying.
2: No, that's what I mean. I'll give her something to take with her.
0: Good luck,
2: she's got to pay for the trip.
1: Gotcha.
0: Smart.
2: Send her with a feather boa or something.
0: That's a good luck charm.
2: Yeah.
0: How about you, Lori?
1: Well, I'm taking Bad Bunny. I don't know about you guys.
0: Oh, yeah. You can take anybody.
1: Do you know how much fun that would be? First of all, dance. Also, look at him. Hello.
2: Right. Yeah,
0: Bad
2: good
0: Bunny.
2: Point.
1: Ah, oh, Bad Bunny.
2: I was going to say that, too, other than the guy I'm dating, but I didn't want to go down that path, Lori.
1: And shoot higher, dude.
0: Right. And what is your gift? A bunny?
1: No, it's not a bunny. Couples massage. I think they need it.
2: They will after all this stress.
1: Yeah.
0: Yeah, so that's a good idea. He's actually, I don't know if you saw, Travis was running around New York City yesterday.
1: I bet he was.
0: He needs
2: literally running.
0: Yes, running away.
2: No.
0: I'm just kidding.
1: Stop. Local.
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9: Yes!
8: It's a huge number. Oh, my
9: gosh. Thank you, Michiana.
8: So that is the total up to this point. 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

Doesn't it feel like leading up to a long holiday weekend when you're at work, time just drags? 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

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Who's your plus one? 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

Pretty awesome. On Friday, the St. Joseph County 4-H Fairgrounds open up and the St. Joseph County 4-H Fair kicks off. 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

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By now, I am ready for lunch. 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

you know how lucky we are to have a great 4-H club here? And how lucky we are to have that big fair that starts off and goes on for 11 days? Yes, it's starting up this Friday, the grand opening of the St. Joseph County 4-H Fairgrounds and the 4-H Fair. Our Tommy from the United 3 Morning Show is going to be broadcasting live from 3 to 5 right before the opening day parade. We'll see you there.

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8: 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Not to eat, just to put my whole face in. Yeah. Sticky, hot, humid, all the things. Just be careful out there. High around at 94 today. Tonight, look for a few clouds and a low of 77.
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separate.

Got the throwback lunch locked and loaded for you on U93. Coming up at noon, Destiny's Child, Gwen Stefani, Jason Derulo. Just a few of the tracks to kick it off. Your text request to Belize. 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

Got a text check-in from Plymouth for that track from Gwen Stefani and The Sweet Escape on the Throwback Lunch at U93. 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

No disrespect to the rest of the piece, but I miss the Fergie days. 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It is the Throwback Lunch, our Flavors of India text talk today. 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
12: 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Sunny, hot, humid. Yep. High around 94. Tonight, look for a low of 77. Just a few clouds.
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0: Kids, do you like Primus?
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0: see me stick 9-inch nails to each one of my eyelids?
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0: Avril Lavigne and the Throwback Lunch at U93. I'm Lori. I usually do a sorry, not sorry throwback track of the day, but I'm definitely not sorry for this one. Really throwing it back. Run DMC. 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

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It's Lori. 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

U93, where you might have your weekend plans covered for this weekend, the holiday weekend, but what about next weekend? How about next Saturday night? The five-year anniversary comedy show's going on at the Century Center. 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

Okay, this just came up on my radar. Have you been to the wildlife sanctuary in Mishawaka? Well, July 4th is your time to do it Saturday because they're hosting a pancake breakfast, the South Bend Elkhart Bird Alliance. If you want to go, I mean, delicious pancakes. 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
1: Where are we at for Roosted 2026? 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
2: Yeah, so at this point, we've still got other things, other events coming up, and money's still rolling in, but we're at $158,000.
1: $158,000. Yes! It's a huge number. Oh, my
2: gosh. Thank you, Michiana.
1: So that is the total up to this point. And you said, did we reach our goal of $4 million?
2: We sure did.
1: Oh, my gosh. So we have raised $4 million in 30 years.
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3. Happy hump day. How are you? It is Big Perm. Oh my God. Happy July 1st. Whole new month. This year is flying by. 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

three, where are my boy band fans at and my good dancers at? You, we need to talk right now. So if you haven't heard my dilemma, I'm going to see New Kids on the Block in Vegas this week for my birthday. And I need some New Kids on the Block dance moves. Like, I practiced in February before I went and saw Backstreet at the Sphere. I need you to teach me your sweet dance moves. Your New Kids on the Block moves, you know a little, oh, oh, oh, you know a few of those? Please teach me. You're 93.

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0: Unity 3, it's Big Perm trying to rewind to last week. Roofs at 2026. Ah, so bummed it's over, but we raised so much money. 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

0: Unity 3, Michiana's number one hit music station. It is Big Perm. Looks like the hot temps hanging around. So are you liking the hot temps, honestly, or are you hating it? Are you not a sweater? You just kind of despise the heat, or you like me where you're like, yes, it's here. I want to be outside. Give it to me, son. Which side of the fence you on? Unity 3.
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1: Unity 3, as I told you, all this week, getting this closer to the holiday weekend, I'm going to play an off-the-wall, just good vibe song. 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

0: Y93, it's Big Purr. Why does Roofs It Week always go by so fast? All year, I'm excited for it. The week is here. Oh, my God. And snap your fingers, it's over. But it's so amazing. So unforgettable every single year. You come out of the woodwork with your donations, your generosity, your big heart. And we just wanted to say thank you from the bottom of our hearts for your generosity and donations to Roofs It this year, raising awareness and funds for child abuse prevention in Michiana, something none of us had have to talk about or deal with, but unfortunately it's just not going anywhere. So it's our job to combat it, fight it, raise awareness and funds for it. And you do that every single year, and you did it once again this year for Roofs It, making it absolutely amazing and successful. So thank you. We love you. You're the best.
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0: 98.3, Michiana's number one hit music station. It is Big Perm. You turn on TV, got the radio, anything. Everybody talking about the holiday weekend. I want to shout out you. If you're like, what's a holiday weekend? I'm working still. You're the real MVP of the holiday weekend. Just wanted you to know that, because if you weren't working the stores and the restaurants and all the amazing spots, they wouldn't be open. Then us traveling around would be boop out of luck. So I just want to say thank you. If you're working this week, this weekend, you're the real MVP. And yes, yes, I'll talk to your boss. Try to get you some double and triple time. Sound good? I got you. U93.
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15: $158,000. Yes. This huge number. Oh, my gosh.
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15: 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And you said, did we reach our goal of $4
16: million? We sure did.
15: Oh, my gosh. So we have raised $4 million in 30 years.
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8:83, can I tell you my latest? 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It's the fireworks stand employees that stand on the side of the road.

and have a sign that'll be like, honk if you love fireworks, or, and I always honk. 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And it's got me thinking, because I did it so much last week with roof set. 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I kind of, since U93 is right off Cleveland Road, I kind of want to have like a U93 honk sign. You know, like honk if you love U93. 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U93.

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0: 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All thanks to you raising that money for the prevention of child abuse. 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

0: U93, Michiana's number one hit music station. It is Big Perm. So, of course, the Nathan's Hot Dog Eating Contest, big 4th of July staple. I've been seeing the promos for that on TV, and I'm going, all right. So say you were thrown into a hot dog eating contest. You had to participate. How many could you honestly take down? I don't know, because I'm a different guy. Like, when I'm out with people, if we went out for hot dogs, I don't know if I would eat as many because I'd probably be, like, insecure around you. But if I'm at home, whew, man, I'm probably taking down minimum 4 hot dogs, maybe more. But if I was out with you, maybe 3 or 4. But, yeah, I'm thinking 4 or 5 at home because I'm a monster and a pig there. So... You eating a bunch of hot dogs as well? Can you take down a bunch? U93.
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Unit 83, it's Big Perm. So if you missed my dilemma that I need your help with boy band fans and good dancers, I'm going to New Kids on the Block in Vegas this week for my birthday. And I need some New Kids on the Block moves. Like, I'm just, you know, the sidestep, the oh, oh, oh. Can you briefly, quickly teach me that before I go to Vegas? Or am I just going to be white boy dancing it? You know, white boy dance moves and just embarrassing myself? Oh, don't make me do that. Please teach me. Unit 83.

Unity 3, what did I tell you? I'm getting you closer to the holiday weekend by throwing in my favorite songs, upbeat, good vibe songs, all this week to get us closer to the holiday weekend. 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

0: 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It is Big Perm, and you did it again, Michiana. 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Why won't it just go away? It just won't. So you come through for us every single year, and we cannot thank you enough. We love you, and thank you again for making Roofs It 2026 an absolutely unforgettable, amazing year. All thanks to you. Love you. 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
10: 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More details on South Bend Motor Speedway's Facebook page.

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I already know what you're thinking. You think I'm lying. 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Oh, yeah? I double dare you. Come on, call my bluff. 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

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I'm following back and writing back every single one of you right now for my new friends of the day. 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What's up to my new friends? Alice, B, Celia, D, Elizabeth, Rochelle, Peggy, Isabella, Ziggy. Ooh, love that name. And you, of course. Come on. I know your phone's right there. Follow me. Instagram, Big Perm Yidity 3. And how much you want to bet, I'll follow back and write back every single one of you right now. Instagram, Big Perm Yidity 3.

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1: Unity 3, number one movie at the box office, Toy Story 5. This is the signature song off the movie. And I don't know, Toy Story 5, it's one of those movies that, I mean, it was around when we were young. 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Or is it only a kid's movie? Unity 3.

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0: 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Thank you for listening to the show today. Appreciate you for that. Another day closer to the holiday weekend. Almost there. I'll be back with you tomorrow afternoon, 2 to 7. Have a great night. Much love. 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

0: Michiana's one and only hit music station for Napanee, New Buffalo, Notre Dame, and New Paris. 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